0: 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Every penny don't fit the slot.
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1: 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There's many times that we've loved and we've shared love and made love. 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

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Oh my, my, oh my, my love. I take one look at you, you're taking me out.